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4: Get the Lead Out is brought to you by Johns of Times Square. 55 years ago, on September 23rd, 1971, Led Zeppelin played their first show in Japan. Their opening night in Tokyo took place live at Budokan. They closed the set with Whole Lotta Love, which extended to its live peak length of 35 minutes. That medley included several songs off of the first Led Zeppelin album, and they kept that vibe up for the encore. The fourth Led Zeppelin album was coming out soon, and they played several songs from that as well. Even more fresh was this funk rhythm John Bonham laid down, foreshadowing the crunch from their not-yet-written album, Number 5.

0: was that confounded bridge?
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0: called Tea for One because they always drink tea over there, right? It's Q104.3, and that was a song that Robert Plant wrote for his wife. In 1975 into 76, he was actually recuperating from a terrible auto accident that they had had on the island of Rhodes in Greece the summer of 75. And so it was in really pretty much 76 that he wrote it. He was in Malibu recovering because apparently there were tax implications and he couldn't be in Britain. And the rest of the guys really couldn't be in Britain. It's kind of hard for us to understand, but as you heard about it with the Stones, too, that they were tax exiles because for them to stay and work and do whatever in their own country, the taxes were ridiculous. I think we can kind of all relate to that now, but not to that extent. I mean, you know. But anyway, that's a song that he wrote for his wife. And it was very sad that his wife was driving the car when the accident happened in a remote area of the island of Rhodes in Greece. And he was very badly hurt. She was even worse. But obviously, they recovered. So, it's Q104.3, getting the lead out for you, something we do every weeknight at 8 p.m. And if you miss any of the stories I have, you know we have the podcast. It's, you know, everybody's got a podcast. Well, this one's been around for a while. It's Carol Miller's Get the Lead Out. It's on the iHeartRadio app. I always have a few weeks' worth of stories. It's just the stories that are up there for you. And it's brought to us by our great friends, John's Pizzeria of Times Square. They want us to say pizzeria now. That's what they told us, because it is more than just pizza. You know, it's a party, but wow, it's a lot more than that.
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Q104.3 with Carol Miller. Great to be hanging out with you. So if you say, well, who's the biggest star? Sting or Elton John? I think we'd have to say Elton John, right?

You got the cue. Hope you're having a good one tonight. It's Q104.3. We're having nothing but a good time here. That's what we do for you. Always great to have you join in. It's Poison.

0: Well, that's right. It's all relative. Right. Yeah. It's Q104.3. Carol Miller here. And, yeah, it ain't nothing but a good time. It's poison. 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

One of the great riffs in rock. I'm telling you, it's so great that Justin Timberlake stole it, kind of moved it around a little bit on his song Mirrors, if you ever want to check it out. It's Q104.3.

0: Yeah.
1: All right. Go ahead. Ooh, that's cool, right? Skewer to 4.3. Carol Miller here. Oh, let's go jogging right now.

0: Yeah, Van Halen, Run with the Devil, Q104.3. And I was going to mention this. Last week I was up at the Hartsdale Pet Cemetery, and I want to say hello to Ed Martin, the wonderful owner of the Pet Cemetery. And I was there very sadly because my 44-year-old macaw passed away, and he's there. It's a great place for people who love their pets, where the pets go. So I'm mentioning this because you see all the little markers or the stones, gravestones for the various pets. And there's a dog there, apparently, that's buried there. And his name was Satan. And so there's a marker there. I'm speaking this because of Running with the Devil. So there's a marker that says, Satan, always in our hearts. And, you know, you got to laugh a little bit there. You know what I'm talking about. Satan, always in our hearts. But I'm sure he was, and sure he is. It's Q104.3, and the Smashing Pumpkins are heading our way. It's hot off their headlining set at the iHeartRadio Music Festival with their Rats in a Cage tour at the Barclays Center in Brooklyn next Sunday and all this week. And Q104.3, we're going to have tickets for you. So it's going to be all this weekend. I'm adjusting the microphone here so I can get nearer the piece of copy. Now, they are celebrating the 30th anniversary of their masterpiece, Melancholy and the Infinite Sadness, along with nearly four decades of, in Billy Corgan's words, unruly hits and dark treasures, unquote. Want to go? Be caller 25 when we tell you, and you're in. Smashing Pumpkins at Barclays Center. 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
2: Okay, with Carol Miller, Q104.3. Hope you're having a good one tonight. Great to have you hanging out here. So have you been watching, do you watch Star Trek Strange New Worlds? That's the most current series. Well, a couple of good episodes, but they spend so much time doing silly things, and the rest of them, like little storylines. Just a beef if you're a Trek fan, you know.

Should the Heartbreakers get back together? Some people are saying so for their for a big anniversary, actually the 50th anniversary of the first album. 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

0: Bruce's birthday, so a happy birthday to Bruce Springsteen today. It's Q104.3. And he released part two of his new concert film, Land of Hope and Dreams, American Tour, Philadelphia Freedom. And that was just released today. So happy birthday to the very active Bruce Springsteen. So I'll tell you who else is being active right now. The Yanks and the Mets. And let me give you the scores up to date now. With Q Sports, we've got the Yanks leading Tampa Bay 8-2, bottom of the eighth. What do you think? And top of the seventh, well, they're all tied up, the Mets and Texas at 2-2. And let's just take a look at our Q10 forecast, see what's going on here. Tonight, partly cloudy, down to 56. For tomorrow, Thursday, 71, partly cloudy and 71. Friday, cloudy and 72. And the weekend, listen to this lousy forecast. Or hold your ears. I'm going to tell you, but you don't want to listen. Saturday, rain and 65. Sunday, rain and 66. Let me see. We're looking ahead here and see if we can see anything bouncing back into the 80s. Now, I've got up till next Wednesday, and I don't see that. But it'll probably happen, you know.
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You got the Q, 104.3. No lonely days around here. We're always here to hang out with you. Pat Benatar's here to call you Heartbreaker, right?

music like this. And you love bands like this. Then you belong here. Q104.3, New York's rock station. People are

0: Okay, yeah, I hear it too, and I don't know what it is. Let's just, alrighty, there we go. I think we got that one down. Anyway, it's Q104.3. You know, sometimes the equipment is just the equipment, and thank you very much. So, it's Q104.3, and we have the Doors there. And you know, the Doors are releasing, it's Krieger and Densmore, are releasing a whole bunch of songs that they're making into a collection of the Roadhouse Blues Tour, and that's what they're calling it. 1970, okay? And that was an era that, well, it was kind of like winding down because Jim Morrison was in a lot of trouble, et cetera, et cetera. But, and then, of course, his demise. But there is a concert album just about to come out. Should be very, very interesting to hear that. And it's Q104.3. Now, let's take a look here and see what's going on. 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Right in the middle of the stage, you'll be the snake pit. 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
25: Okay. All here and present. It's Q104.3 with Carol Miller. And let's see. Nancy Wilson is the vocalist on this particular song from Heart. You know, they sound really a lot alike, you know, the vocals, but Anne has the, you know, the bigger voice.

Yeah. It's coming at 4.3. Carol Miller here. Great to have you hanging out. Fun to play some of the out-of-the-way stuff, like this one from Night Ranger. Don't tell me you love me. It's such an inconvenience when you say things like that.

0: Yeah, don't say that. Right? It's Cupid at 4.3. I'm just being a little sarcastic there because that's what the song's all about, right? Night Ranger. I think there are other songs by guys say stuff like that. I think there was an old Billy Squire song, Don't Say You Love Me. Something, is that the song? Yeah, same. I think it's like the same sentiment there. But anyway, it's Cupid. All good songs, you know, great songs. You got to have a little sense of humor with it. So it's Q104.3, and I hope you and your sense of humor are doing well tonight. Yeah, let's check out our weather. Partly cloudy for tonight, getting down to 56. And for tomorrow, oh, it's been improved. It was going to be cloudy, and now it's partly cloudy with a high of 71. For Friday, we have cloudy, just flat out cloudy, and a high of 72. And the weekend really doesn't look good. It looks like a weekend for some kind of a project. You got a project to do or something, or not. Saturday looks like 64 and rain, and Sunday looks like 66 and rain. So I was telling you, looking down the weather forecast here, it can't be true. I mean, I've got it through Wednesday, October 7th here, and there's no mention of sun, but you know, it always changes. But I'm just letting you know. Now, here's some good news. Okay, in Q Sports, we had the Yanks over Tampa Bay 9-2, and we had the Mets over the Texas Rangers 7-2.
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One Under the Bridge with the Chili Peppers. It's coming to 4.3. And the Eagles, you know, they seem to be the unlikely winners of the most shows at the Sphere situation, you know? You just

0: Yeah, I think that's their best album. Maybe you do too. It's Q104.3. That's the Whitesnake album from 1987. And unfortunately, no more Whitesnake, as David Coverdale issued a retirement. It was about a year, less than a year ago, I think. Made a nice video. You know, it was like he was retiring from a big job. Like, he wore a suit in the video. It was really nice. I mean, very surprising and well done, you know. So Q104.3 has your chance to be at the opening night of Metallica's M72 World Tour. 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
0: Carol Miller with you. Billy Joel says he's okay. Not sure if he's able to perform, but the okay part is the important part.

0: can't believe September is like more than half over already. Can you? Just feels that way sometimes, right? It's Q104.3 and Green Day. Well, you know, the weather, it's really seemed to change pretty, I don't like the word radical anymore. Radically. It's radically changed. You know, well, it was the summer, and then just, I don't know, 2 days ago it was, or a night and a half ago, it was, oh, okay, it's fall, let's have fall weather. But, you know, it always comes back, so we'll have Indian summer, I think. But right now, our Q1 forecast calls for partly cloudy and windy tonight, getting down to 56. And tomorrow, Thursday, partly cloudy and 71. Friday, cloudy and 71. The weekend, it still looks bad, hasn't changed. Rain for Saturday and Sunday. A little cooler on Saturday, 63 for a high. And 66 for Sunday. But in Q Sports, something to be cheery about. We had the Yanks over Tampa Bay, 9-2. We had, let's see now, hang on, the Mets over the Rangers, 7-2. And I do have something else to tell you here about the sports situation, that Q1043 is your home for the New York Jets, and the Jets are heading out to Detroit this week for the second of three consecutive NFC North matchups, and you can hear all the action right here. We're going to get you pumped up with the Q1043 Rock and Roll Tailgate at 10 a.m., and Jets pregame beginning at 11 with Dan Grasso and Greg Buttle, leading up to kickoff at 1 with Bob Wischusen and Anthony Becht. Jets, Lions, this Sunday on your radio home for New York Jets football, Q1043. And there was one other thing. Sorry to keep... Oh, yeah. Do you mind if I do this? I gotta do this. You know, I'm supposed to do this. I forgot to do it. Our 2026 iHeartRadio Music Festival was incredible. 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Thank you very much.
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5: 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Ariana Grande, Blackpink, Bruno Mars, BTS, Lady Gaga and Doja, Madonna, Sabrina Carpenter, Taylor Swift, Tyler, the Creator, and more. Yes! 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
26: Okay. Well, listen, this is Carol Miller. I thank you so much for listening. Hope you have a great rest of your night and a good day tomorrow. I'll be back tomorrow night, and Cope is in next for you, so let's get some more lead out, okay?

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0: There they are. Q104er, jukebox hero, not too long ago put in the Rock and Roll Hall of Fame. And as you know, sometimes I have a tendency to be lazy and just hang out in one letter and pull down acts. So before Foreigner, we had the Foo Fighters and my hero.
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Eddie Money, two tickets to Paradise, first album for Eddie. You're with Cope and Queen, who played her iHeartRadio Music Festival number 3 with Adam Lambert. Another one bites the dust.

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known as SOS. It's MC Motley Crue and same old situation with the Cope at Q104.3. This past weekend, David Byrne of the Talking Heads played Forest Hills Tennis Stadium. This is Take Me to the River.

0: Well, there you go, out of the river, the boss, Bruce Springsteen and Hungry Heart. I'm very excited about this, but hot off their headlining set at the iHeartRadio Music Festival last weekend, Smashing Pumpkins are heading our way with Rats in a Cage Tour at Barclays Center in Brooklyn next Sunday. And all this weekend, Q104.3 has your tickets. They're celebrating the 30th anniversary of their masterpiece, Melancholy and the Infinite Sadness, along with nearly four decades of, in Billy Corgan's words, unruly hits and dark measures. You want to go? Be caller 25. 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

Skid Row. It's I Remember You, but I renamed it I Remember Q. Sebastian Bach of Skid Row is now in Twisted Sister, covering for Dee Snider and doing quite a good job. Can't wait to see some footage from that. Red Hot Chili Peppers at the Q.

0: The song's pretty cool, back to back. That's Roxanne, the first big hit from the Edgar Allan Police. And then you got Leonard Skinnerd, named after their gym teacher who told the boys they'd amount to nothing with that rock and roll. That's Free Bird. He was so proud of them, though, when they did amount to something that he opened up a store called Coach Leonard Skinner's.
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0: That's Journey with Any Way You Want It. Tom Petty right before that with Free Fallin'. And you're with Cope with you, Mark Coppola, only DJ with a license to party. Now, as you know, things are going to be coming back slowly. Like, for instance, they finally did the editing to the Ozzy Osbourne Black Sabbath final concert and solo show final concert that is going to be on the big screen and then later in video form starting on the 28th of October. However, they did announce one Ozfest so far, and they're going to do another Ozfest in these United States. It's the first time they've done that since 2018. Sharon Osbourne confirmed plans for Ozfest return, stating, "Yes, absolutely. Yeah, we're going to do it." The initial Ozfest in 1996 featured a lineup spread across two stages with bands like Slayer, Danzig, and everybody else.
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0: Rolling Stones, Kilda 4.3. We're going to paint it black. No, I think we're going to paint it green. Green and white, because this is your home for the New York Jets football. Jets head out to Detroit this week for the second of three consecutive NFC North matchups. And you can hear all the action right here. We're going to get you pumped up with the Q104.3 Rock and Roll Tailgate Party, 10 a.m. Jets pregame begins at 11 with Dan Grosse and Greg Buttle leading up to kickoff at 1 with Bob Wischusen and Anthony Beck. 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But of course.
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Well, here's a band that got inducted in 2010 to the Rock and Roll Hall of Fame. I'm talking Genesis. But this year, Phil Collins is getting a second induction as a solo artist. This is Turn It On, again, at the Q.

0: That's Boston from the first album, More Than a Feeling. Before that, you had the Scorps and No One Like You. Here's something I thought was interesting, because I know a while back, Axl Rose of Guns N' Roses did some did a song together with Carrie Underwood. Now, Carrie Underwood is reportedly working on a rock project with the guidance of Axl from Guns N' Roses. She recently joined the Hard Rock Legends on stage in Atlanta and has been turning heads with punchy takes on rock classics. TMZ reports that Carrie is being mentored by one Axl Rose as she explores a new musical direction. Axl's there to help. Carrie has expressed her love for rock music and her openness to trying new genres in her musical career. As you know, she was the fourth season winner of American Idol.
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0: The Who behind Blue Eyes from Who's Next. Remember the last tour was the last time they were going to play, in theory. But see, they've had a last final farewell tour back in 82 as well. And that's a long time ago. And we saw them over at Meadowlands Arena at that time. And that was supposed to be it. But it's never it with them. In fact, even though this last one was the final farewell tour, they are now looking to see if they can still perform. And they've hired back Ringo Starr's son, Zach Starkey, after firing him twice before. I mean, isn't Keith Moon like Zach Starkey's godfather? Yeah. Anyway, I don't know why they fired him, but it was one time Roger fired him, one time Pete fired him, and Roger said, listen, just keep your locker here in case we change our mind. Obviously, they changed their mind.
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0: 104.3 Rocks New York with 7 Mary 3. It's Cumbersome and Steve Miller Band before that with Rockin' Me. It's 5:07. Good morning. Okay, we've got some weather heading our way. Periods of clouds and sun today. Breezy, high 67. Tonight, partly cloudy, but winds will pick up as a nor'easter moves our way from the south. Low 55. Tomorrow, some sun giving way to clouds. Windy, high 69. A little rain possible at night, but bigger rain and wind impacts will be felt on eastern Long Island. Coastal flooding also expected along the New Jersey shore. Cloudy, windy, and rainy throughout the weekend with a high around 63 for Saturday and Sunday. Wind and flood warnings will be up, especially on Long Island and along the Jersey shore. But most of our area isn't going to get whacked by the ferocity of the
1: storm. It's just going to be not pleasant.
0: Yeah. Right now, the temperature as we begin our new day together is 53 here at Q104.3. Good morning. It's 5:08.
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1: Alternate side parking and meters are in effect for today. It's also a gridlock alert day because of the UN General Assembly. 42nd Street is closed between 1st and 2nd Avenues because of that. Also, a number of road closures in Little Italy due to the Feast of San Gennaro. No major problems when it comes to the bridges and tunnels. Holland inbound exit 4 to Varick Street is closed until further notice. And got a crash on the BQE in Brooklyn westbound approaching Atlantic Ave. That's taking out the left lane. Looks like it's causing delays from the Brooklyn Bridge. I'm Kristen Marks on Q104.3.
0: It's 5:14. Good morning, Red Hot Chili Peppers at the Q.

0: It's Ozzy at Q104.3. 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
1: Yes.
0: And the Jets head out to Detroit this week for the second of three consecutive NFC North matchups. You can hear all the action right here. Trevor will host the Q104.3 Rock and Roll Tailgate. That's at 10 o'clock in the morning on Sunday. Free game at 11 with Dan and Greg. And then it's Bob and Anthony with a kickoff at 1 in the afternoon. Jets and Lions this Sunday on your radio home for New York Jets football, Q104.3. It's 524.
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14: Alternate side parking and meters are in effect, and it's a gridlock alert day because of the UN General Assembly. 42nd Street closed between 1st and 2nd Avenues. Also, 1st Avenue northbound near East 40th. The left lane is blocked. Holland inbound, the exit for DeVerrick Street has reopened. Got a crash, or actually a stall, on the Brooklyn-bound Verrazano. Taking up the left lane, looks like, on the lower level. Cleared a crash on the BQE in Brooklyn, westbound approaching Atlantic Ave, but we're still seeing delays from the Brooklyn Bridge. And got a disabled vehicle on the southbound Cross Bronx Expressway in the Bronx at the Bronx River Parkway, taking up the right lane, causing delays from White Plains Road. I'm Kristen Marks on Q104.3.
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0: It's Bob Seger and the Silver Bullet Band here at Q104.3. It is 5:33. Good morning. Great to have you along with us as we begin Thursday, September 24th together. Are you ready, Trev?
1: Hold on.
0: Tell me when to go.
2: Take a deep breath.
1: For la tita Figaro. Okay.
0: Okay, here we go.
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1: Floyd the Dawn Plumber, shout out to Timmy, Eddie, Lewis, Captain Kirk, and Uncle Larry. It's Nicole shouting out to Steady Eddie, get over here, I'm always ready.
2: Ooh.
1: Don from Monroe going to work in South Brunswick, shout out to my son Dylan going to work in the city. Dambo, Local One Elevators, heading to Ozone Park for a 12-hour shift of elevator inspections. Shout out to my brother, sisters, wife Sarah from Manhattan, Local 891 IUOE with NYC Schools. Thank you for getting us going in the morning. Have a great day and be safe. Patrick from the Bronx. Billy D from Monmouth Beach. It's brick out there. Robert DeGlacier from Aspeth. Busting out the Carhartt jacket early sesh anyways. Checking in, heading to Valley Stream, wanting this weekend to be here already. Shout out to the early risers, rock and roll callers. Stay warm, and I love you guys. You know, I wish the weekend was here as well. Penny, Staten Island, good morning all. All set for Sunday. Hope the weather's good.
2: Woo-hoo.
1: John Santulli, Walter Johnson, Kareem Islami, Dave Latufo, Local One Elevators. Carolyn in Montclair, wishing everyone a great Thursday. Shout out to Queens E7 Supervisor, says Eddie Pants. Shout out to Kevin. You better have woken up as sore as me. If not, you definitely will tomorrow.
2: Ooh.
1: Have a great day and see you later. Love, Steph.
2: They're giving Nicole and Eddie a run for their money.
1: Putting the work in. Just putting the work in. Saw a nice picture of Jim as part of National Radio Hall of Fame exhibit at the Rise NYC Experience, says Nancy Donato of Bayside.
2: That is a good one.
1: It is. Yeah, he's just so charming in that picture. Yeah, Maisie, the German Shepherd from Wilson Park. Good dark and early morning, early risers. Hi, Ernie Cabson. Have a great day from Chris and the Kitties in Lebanon. Let's see here. Bob Valnita of Hackensack gives a shout out to Chris and Marks. Good luck with the run this Sunday for Steven Siller.
2: Thank you.
1: Thursday, let's get ready for the weekend. Doug driving to Gemco Valve. Good morning and happy first full day of autumn, Kristen. We're rooting for you to meet your mark. You got this, says Cheryl and Casey the dog.
2: Ruff, ruff, ruff. Thank you.
1: On my dark and chilly day, says Janice. Happy Friday Eve to all. The boys at Astro Rents, we'd like to wish our buddy Jason a happy birthday. Happy birthday, Jason.
2: Happy birthday.
1: Phil on his way to work with a shout out to call Con Edison workers. Bob K. from Bensonhurst heading to North Shore Animal League. Sharon the Dawn Walker from Bayside. Happy almost Friday from Sharon Bear from Manhattan, the way to the gym. Upstate Steve's trying to get me to shout out a Hua House. Let's see, the Pepsi Morning Crew, Teamsters Local 812 at the Point, Lou from North Bergen says, let's go Yankees, Eddie, John, and Carol Lifton from LB Electric, and it's Mike from Bayside checking in.
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17: 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Like this commercial break. Did you need 15 seconds away from music? Or 15 seconds to eat a Reese's? Perhaps it's true. Everything

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2: Alternate side parking is in effect today. So are those meters. And it's a gridlock alert day because of the UN General Assembly. 42nd Street closed between 1st and 2nd Avenues for the assembly. Also, the left lane is blocked on 1st, northbound near East 40th. That's causing delays from 38th. Also, a number of road closures in Little Italy due to the Feast of San Gennaro. Taking a look at the bridges and tunnels, GWB inbound upper now seeing 5 to 10 minute delays into the city. Lower looking okay. Lincoln looking pretty good as well. Holland okay coming from the New Jersey Turnpike. 10 to 15 minutes though from routes 1 and 9. Cuomo Tap Bridge checking out okay. Got a stall on the Brooklyn bound Verrazano Bridge, taking up one lane on the lower level. In the Bronx, a disabled truck is affecting the southbound Cross Bronx Expressway at the Bronx River Parkway. That's in the right lane and is causing delays from White Plains Road. And in Nassau, I got some emergency sinkhole repairs on Route 24 westbound between Bly Road and Park Boulevard in East Meadow. That's taking up the right lane. I'm Kristen Marks on Q104.3.
3: It's 5:41 here at Q104.3. I see here on our text screen that Fiona the Dawn Runner wanted us to salute the volunteers who planted new trees all over the city this past year. I didn't know it was volunteers who did it. That's pretty cool.
2: That is really cool. I didn't know that either.
3: I mean, I just would have assumed Parks Department. Right, right, right. You know, whatever. Yeah. But if it's volunteers who planted new trees all over the city, that's pretty cool.
2: Well, way to go. Okay. They deserve to be saluted.
3: Yes, they do. So thank you for that, Fiona. It's 5:42 here at Q104.3. Do you know the song you're going to use today at 7:40?
2: I sure do. It's going to be a good one. It's related to our giveaways.
3: Okay, well, we're giving away Ringo Starr tickets.
2: So it's a Ringo Starr song.
3: Okay. All right. That'll be at 7:40.
2: Just a teaser for you all.
3: Right here at Q104.3. It's 5:42. Good morning. Here is Metallica at the Q.

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0: My boyfriend has been binge watching Game of Thrones for the 8th time.
1: Well, it's fall, and you know what that means. It means
0: winter is coming.
1: It does.
0: Yes.
1: And having just heard of the land of ice and snow.
0: I know. And it feels,
1: good time to say that. Well, it's a, you know, it's all relative. It's 53 right now.
0: Yep.
1: And there's a bit of a nip in the air.
0: Yep.
1: However, in another couple of months, we'll be saying, wow, it's warm. It's 53.
0: We'll be missing this. But right now, I'm like, there's been no in between. We went from 90 to...
1: to fall.
0: Yeah, I know.
1: To winter is coming. Yep. We went from 90 to winter is coming.
0: Pretty much.
1: It's time for the first edition of Q104.3 News and Traffic. And here she is, direct from, well...
0: to your left.
1: To my left. It's Kristen Marks.
0: Thank you, Jim. It's 53 degrees on this Thursday, September 24th. Israeli Prime Minister Benjamin Netanyahu is said to address the UN General Assembly today in Manhattan as his feud with Mayor Zohran Mamdani intensifies. Netanyahu has said he plans to defend Israel's military actions and criticize Mamdani, who he accuses of supporting Hamas, while Mamdani maintains that Netanyahu should be arrested over alleged war crimes. A new Quinnipiac poll shows that Mamdani is the most popular elected official in New York City, viewed favorably by 60% of city voters. Meanwhile, he scores favorably by 46% of voters statewide. The NYPD is investigating yet another incident of people emerging from the sewer tunnels on the Upper East Side near hotels of world leaders in town for the UN. A number of confirmed cases of Legionnaire's disease is growing in the Bronx. The Tremont Avenue busway in the Bronx is now complete and open. It's expected to bring faster and more reliable service to the 39,000 daily riders. Crews are working to address a water main break in Newark. It's expected to take a few days to repair. Disgraced former movie producer Harvey Weinstein is being sentenced to 15 years in New York State Prison for sexually assaulting a former production assistant at his Manhattan apartment in 2006. Chinese President Xi Jinping is in the U.S. to meet with President Trump, marking the Chinese leader's first visit to Washington, D.C. in 10 years. The two leaders are expected to discuss trade and AI. A federal judge is ruling that CNN, MS Now, and Politico must have their access to the White House temporarily restored after being banned by President Trump, who accused the news outlets of negative coverage. It turns out that Giants quarterback Jackson Dart's knee injury is a season ender. The Blue Man Group makes its Broadway debut in November with a holiday show. Meta is introducing a new portable AI gadget that can fit on a keychain. And Oasis is issuing a warning over potential ticket scams ahead of their huge Live 27 tour, saying that any unique access codes being sent out for tickets that aren't directly by the band are fraudulent. Checking Q104.3 traffic, alternate side parking and meters are in effect for today, and it's a gridlock alert day because of the UN General Assembly. 42nd Street is closed between 1st and 2nd Avenues because of the assembly. GWB inbound upper seeing 5 to 10 minute delays. Lower looking okay. Lincoln okay as well. Holland, no problems from the New Jersey Turnpike. 10 to 15 minutes from routes 1 and 9. Cuomo Tap Bridge looking okay. Q Sports, the Yankees blew out the Tampa Bay Rays at Yankee Stadium. The Mets took down the Rangers in Arlington. The Liberty finished the regular season with a loss to the Atlanta Dream at the Barclays Center. The Q10 forecast, periods of clouds and sun today, breezy, high 67. Tonight, partly cloudy, winds could pick up as a nor'easter moves our way from the south, low 55. I'm Kristen Marks on the Jim Kerr Rock and Roll Morning Show on Q104.3.
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0: off heading the Heartbreakers. It's American Girl here at Q104.3. Outfield before that with Your Love. Did you ever go to the American Girl shop?
1: I like strolled by it. Yeah. I never had an American Girl.
2: Well, I know. Didn't either. Don't worry. You turned and looked. I was like, no, I haven't either.
1: When did they get popular?
2: Let's see. I feel like they were big during my sister's time, and she's 4 years younger than me.
0: They're still.
1: Yeah, they were before my time. Yeah, you think I would have gone with like my goddaughter or friend's kid?
0: After your time.
1: That's what I meant. They were after my time. Yeah, I'm not that young. Thank you, Jim.
0: It's 8.
1: I'm saving all my energy for singing later.
0: It's 6:08.
2: There was a time where you had to have every doll, though. Otherwise,
0: nobody
2: you weren't
0: could
2: cool.
0: afford. Nobody could afford every doll.
2: I know, but that's how you were ranked in school. You have two? How did you get the blonde one?
0: It's Q104.3 on this Thursday morning, September 24th. And September 26th, which would be Saturday, is National Dumpling Day.
2: Yes, sir.
1: Ooh, yum.
2: I love dumplings.
1: Me too.
0: And we're going to celebrate today?
2: Heck yeah, man. I got some dumplings coming by.
0: Really?
2: Yeah.
1: I didn't know that.
2: I don't know which dumplings are coming by, but our friends...
0: It says here, Brooklyn Dumpling Shop.
2: Mm-hmm. They're doing a very big special thing. It's like dollar dumplings starting on Saturday for a little while. Mm-hmm. And we're going to try some of their famous dumplings when they bring them by.
0: Okay.
1: I heard you mentioned dumplings yesterday, but I was tuning you out.
2: Do you like... Thank you. I appreciate that. Yeah.
1: I didn't realize this was a real thing.
2: Do you like duck? I asked for duck. Oh, what's that face?
1: Oh, no, that face.
2: You don't like duck?
0: I don't eat duck.
2: You don't eat... Why? Okay.
1: I like duck, but I try not to
0: eat
1: it.
0: I'm trying to be very upbeat here and positive about the visit from our friends.
2: Well, there's also there's mac and cheese ones. I know you like mac and cheese.
0: Of course I do. Sorry, you threw me.
1: Ooh, Brooklyn dumpling.
0: You threw me there with
2: there's a short rib
0: with
2: one.
0: The duck thing.
1: That's more your style. Short rib.
0: Periods of clouds and sun today. I want to get on to another subject. Breezy, high 67.
1: I tried to change a
2: second.
0: I'll do a nice, positive, upbeat thing about our visitors that are coming to see us later in the morning, a little later in the show.
2: I didn't know.
0: 67 degrees the high tonight. Partly cloudy, winds could pick up as a nor'easter moves our way from the south. Low 55.
2: I want to get a kite.
0: It's chilly. It's 53 right now here at Q104.3. 10 after 6. Good.
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12: 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Did you know that Diana Taurasi was the first player in the WNBA to eclipse 10,000 points? She won 3 WNBA titles with the Phoenix Mercury and is still the league's all-time leading scorer. In August, the Mercury officially

0: off-ramp to 42nd Street also blocked, and the southbound off-ramp to 49th Street as well. GWB inbound upper seeing 5 to 10 minute delays into the city. Lower looking pretty good. Lincoln, no problems to report there. Holland, okay from the New Jersey Turnpike, 10 to 15 minutes from routes of 1 and 9. Cuomo Tap Bridge looking just fine. That stall on the Brooklyn-bound Verrazano on the lower level has been cleared. And the Bronx still got a disabled truck southbound Cross Bronx Expressway at the Bronx River Parkway, taking up the right lane and now causing delays from Castle Hill Ave. And in Nassau, got a crash on the LIE westbound at exit 37 in Roslyn Heights. That's taking up two left lanes. I'm Kristen Marks on Q104.3.
1: 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It's 617 here at Q104.3. Hope it's going to be a great day for you. Here's Pat Benatar at the

0: It's Pat Benatar here at Q104.3 with your chance to be at the opening night of Metallica's M72 World Tour. 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
2: Thank you, Jim. It's 53 degrees on this Thursday, September 24th. Israeli Prime Minister Benjamin Netanyahu will deliver an address to world leaders at the UN General Assembly this afternoon. The NYPD is prepared for large protests in Midtown. The speech comes following a war of words with New York City Mayor Zohran Mamdani. A new Quinnipiac poll shows that Mamdani is the most popular elected official in New York City, viewed favorably by 60% of city voters. Meanwhile, he scores favorably by 46% of voters statewide. The NYPD is investigating yet another incident of people emerging from the sewer tunnels on the Upper East Side near hotels of world leaders in town for the UN. A number of confirmed cases of Legionnaires' disease is growing in the Bronx. The Tremont Avenue busway in the Bronx is now complete and open. It's expected to bring faster and more reliable service to the 39,000 daily riders. Crews are working to address a water main break in Newark. It's expected to take a few days to repair. Disgraced former movie producer Harvey Weinstein is being sentenced to 15 years in New York State Prison for sexually assaulting a former production assistant at his Manhattan apartment in 2006. Chinese President Xi Jinping is in the U.S. to meet with President Trump, marking the Chinese leader's first visit to Washington, D.C. in 10 years. A federal judge is ruling that CNN, MS Now, and Politico must have their access to the White House temporarily restored after being banned by President Trump, who accuses the news outlets of negative coverage. A hearing will be held today connected to the proposed settlement that would end a lawsuit challenging the merger of Paramount and Warner Brothers Discovery. More than 100,000 pounds of raw pork, beef, and goat are being recalled nationwide after being sold with fake USDA inspection labels. The meat was shipped in bulk by A&D Foods. A teenager from Thailand is a season's champion on America's Got Talent, and Geddy Lee and Alex Lifeson are making a big donation to help fund a Neil Peart memorial at his childhood park in Ontario. They've cut a check for $700,000 Canadian dollars. Checking Q104.3 traffic, alternate side parking and meters are in effect for today, and it's a gridlock alert day because of the UN General Assembly. 42nd Street closed between 1st and 2nd Avenues. That's among the road closures affected by the assembly. GWB inbound upper 5 to 10 minute delays. Lower, no problems there. Lincoln inbound looking pretty good. Holland okay from the New Jersey Turnpike. 10 to 15 minutes from routes 1 and 9 okay getting over the Cuomo Tap Bridge. Q Sports, the Yankees blew out the Tampa Bay Rays 9-2 at Yankee Stadium. The Mets took down the Rangers 7-2 in Arlington. The Liberty wrapped up the regular season with an 83-65 loss to the Atlanta Dream in Brooklyn. The Q104 forecast, periods of clouds and sun today, breezy, high 67. Tonight, partly cloudy. Winds could pick up as a nor'easter moves our way from the south, low 55. Tomorrow, some sun giving way to clouds, windy, high 69. A little rain possible at night. The biggest rain and wind impacts will be east of the city throughout the weekend. I'm Kristen Marks on the Jim Kerr Rock and Roll Morning Show on Q104.3.
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1: Well, you have good company here.
0: Sometimes bad company's better.
1: Oh, I was going to say sometimes it's bad. Sometimes it's bad here.
0: And before that, the Beatles and All You Need Is Love. It's 6:39, periods of clouds and sun today. Breezy, high 67, partly cloudy. Tonight, winds could pick up as a nor'easter moves our way from the south, low 55. Now, there has been some controversy in the studio regarding whether this is, in fact, a nor'easter that's approaching our area, because it has been said by some that it is too warm, that it has to be cold.
1: Yes, by some.
2: By some.
0: So we had to do a little research, and here's what we learned.
3: A warm weather nor'easter may bring heavy rain, rough surf, and coastal flooding.
0: So, yes, there are warm weather
1: nor'easters. Warm weather nor'easter. I've heard it called a September nor'easter.
0: Yeah, well, it said right there that it starts the nor'easter season September through April.
1: Yeah,
2: it did. We did some deep research with the most intellectual minds that we could get at 6:40 in the morning. And, you know, some singular people on a train right now think that it can't happen.
1: Well, to be fair, you hear nor'easter, you think blizzard.
0: It's 6:40 in the morning here at Q104.3, and 1 hour from now, it'll be time for Kristen to hit her mark.
1: Mm-hmm.
0: And that'll be coming up. Ringo Starr tickets.
1: Yes.
0: For the PNC on Sunday. That's our prize. So keep it right here on Q104.3.
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10: Alternate side parking and meters are in effect for today. It's also a gridlock alert day because of the UN General Assembly. Looking at road closures because of the assembly. 42nd up through 49th streets now closed between 1st and 2nd Avenues. Also, the FDR northbound off-ramp to 42nd Street is blocked and the southbound off-ramp to 49th. GWB inbound upper seeing 15 to 20 minute delays. Lower 10 to 15. Lincoln inbound 5 to 10. Holland inbound 15 to 20 from the New Jersey Turnpike. 30 to 35 now from routes 1 and 9. 10 minutes getting over the Cuomo Tap Bridge. Gandhi crash on the Gowanus Expressway westbound approaching the Belt Merge in Brooklyn, taking up the right lane and causing delays from the Prospect Expressway. And still got that crash on Long Island. and Roslyn Heights on the LIE westbound at exit 37. That's taking up two left lanes and causing delays from the Jericho Turnpike now. I'm Kristen Marks on Q104.3.
11: It's 646. A little while ago, last time that I was outdoors on the sidewalk in front of the building, a uniformed United States Secret Service officer walked by.
10: Oh.
11: We don't see them very often just walking the streets here.
12: Why is that? Man.
10: Well, there's a little...
11: Well, okay, so the rest of the story is, so avoiding parts of Manhattan today will really be important because this is the day that Prime Minister Netanyahu is going to be at the United Nations, and there will be lots of protests and counter-protests and demonstrations and traffic problems. And
10: road closures.
11: You know, so be aware of that today if you can avoid that whole... You know, area. Just avoid the whole area.
10: I would
11: of
10: do
11: Manhattan.
10: That. Or take the train.
11: A good idea. 647. I saw a video of the mayor and the prime minister of Ireland riding the G train.
10: Oh, really?
11: Yes.
10: I didn't see that. That's funny.
11: Yeah, the subway car included the prime minister of Ireland, the mayor, and about and everybody else, you know, was a reporter.
10: Yeah, that makes sense.
11: It's not like they were really mingling with the. With the riders.
10: No. I can't imagine.
11: It's 647. Well, it's always an interesting week when the UN is in town.
10: Yeah.
11: Foo Fighters at the... Oh, you say it.
12: Foo Fighters!
11: At the Q.

0: Okay, Trevor, say it again.
1: Ladies and gentlemen, Foo Fighters.
0: Everlong here at Q104.3. You do that so well.
2: Doesn't get old.
1: I enjoy it.
0: It's 6:52 here at Q104.3. Bless you.
2: Thank you. I had some crushed red pepper go up my nose.
0: Well, there are worse things that can happen.
2: Yes.
0: You have any more?
3: I was going to say, there's worse things to go up your nose.
0: Did you bring some?
2: That's true,
0: too. Did you bring some for your pal, Jim?
2: Yes.
0: Let's see. Trader Joe's Spices of the World.
2: Yes,
0: organic,
2: very international.
0: Crushed red pepper.
3: You can do a hit?
0: They're hot and should be used with discretion, it says here. Ooh.
2: I think we have a straw over there.
3: Can I see?
2: Yeah.
0: Oh, yeah, here.
3: Let me see.
2: Wow.
3: Here.
2: Never thought crushed red pepper was so interesting.
3: Let's see here. Let me do this.
0: Well, we like pepper.
3: Mm. Put on my pizza. Mm.
2: Oh.
0: Yeah, here, give me
2: doing
0: some.
2: Doing raw dog in the pepper.
0: I'll have a little myself.
3: Oh, that's, you know, it feels organic.
0: Mm.
3: Oh, God. Mm. It's on the floor. That's pretty good.
0: Yeah.
2: Good. I was worried it was past its best by date.
0: Mm.
2: And maybe
0: goes
2: it wasn't
0: good with
2: as
0: coffee.
2: Spicy. Goes good with my avocado toast that I have.
0: Mm.
3: Best bite. Oh.
2: That one day Jim will eat. As God is my witness.
0: Well, it's time for Strange News. It's good. It is hot.
3: It says it's good to 27.
2: Yeah, oh, okay.
0: Good till next year.
4: Strange news. Hard to believe, but true.
0: A Florida man is facing a hit-and-run charge after authorities say his own iPhone led deputies to him.
3: Oh.
0: Investigators in Lee County say Christopher Brewer crashed his Tesla into a light pole and two trees, causing an estimated $20,000 in damage. Deputies say Brewer left the scene, but his iPhone's crash detection feature automatically called 911 when it sensed the collision. The feature contacts emergency services if the user doesn't respond within 30 seconds of a detected crash.
2: Mm.
0: So deputies were able to track Brewer down at a nearby home, and he's now charged with hit and run because of his phone.
3: I'm also impressed that a Tesla hit two trees and a light pole, and he could go, you know, run away.
0: Yeah.
3: Well,
2: didn't run that far.
3: Yeah.
0: Meanwhile, police were called to a Denver area neighborhood when a tank rolled through the streets.
3: I'm sorry.
0: A landscaper posted a video to TikTok last week. The video was of a local resident riding atop a military tank right in his neighborhood. The tank rolled through the streets with a sign on it reading, "Make me move it." And a resident of the neighborhood, Mark Diaz, rode atop the tank while shouting into a megaphone. Police were called when a neighbor came outside with a gun.
3: Oh!
0: No injuries were reported. No arrests were made. The tank was part of an HBO reality series called Neighbors.
2: Oh.
0: Which is profiling Diaz's disputes with his neighbor, Chris Hunnell, and the local homeowners association. It's part of filming for the show's second season.
2: That's funny.
3: Imagine you're just waiting outside for Mr. Softy to come around the corner, and here comes a howitzer.
0: That's Strange News at Q104.3.
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23: Alternate side parking and meters are in effect for today. It's also a good luck alert day because of the UN General Assembly. The left lane is blocked on 1st Ave between, or near East 40th, I should say, and 42nd up through 49th Streets. Closed between 1st and 2nd Avenues. The FDR northbound off-ramp to 42nd Street blocked. So is the southbound off-ramp to 49th. At GWB, inbound upper seeing 25 to 30-minute delays. Lower 15 to 20. Lincoln inbound 20 to 25. The express bus lane there has reopened. Apparently that was closed. Holland inbound 20 to 25 from New Jersey Turnpike. 30 to 35 from routes 1 and 9. 30 minutes getting over the Cuomo Tap Bridge into Westchester. The crash on the Gowanus Expressway in Brooklyn approaching the Belt Merge has been cleared. Still seeing delays from the Prospect Expressway. And in Nassau, LIE westbound at exit 37 in Roslyn Heights. Still got a crash there taking up two left lanes and causing delays from the Jericho Turnpike. I'm Kristen Marks on Q104.3.
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0: It's 7:10 here at Q104.3. Elton John's Rocket Man. Men at Work before that. Good morning. Here's the Q104 forecast. Periods of clouds and sun today. Breezy, high 67. We won't deal with the future right now. We'll only deal with the now.
1: Yeah.
0: It's going to be okay.
2: Sounds good to me.
0: 53 at Q104.3. Will, our northern border, the border between the United States and Canada, creates a unique situation when it comes to some things that are simultaneously the same and different.
2: Mm-hmm.
0: Now, how can something be the same and different simultaneously? Well, the example is Kraft macaroni and cheese. You see, if you go to the store today and pick up Kraft macaroni and cheese or Kraft mac and cheese, you have that box, and inside is the product, and the exact same product is available north of the border. There is no difference at all, except that north of the border, it's not called Kraft macaroni and cheese or Kraft mac and cheese. It is called Kraft Dinner, or KD for short. And if you will recall the Bare Naked Ladies song that refers to Kraft Dinner, it's because that's what it's called in Canada.
2: And then everybody throws Kraft Dinner at them.
3: Yeah.
0: Yes. In Canada, nobody says, oh, I'm going to go get some Kraft mac and cheese. They say, oh, I'm having Kraft dinner tonight.
2: Sounds a little more enlightened.
0: Or I'm having Kraft dinner for lunch.
2: Sounds a little more bougie.
0: Okay, so that's the setup to this story. Okay.
3: Doesn't sound as college.
0: There's also a cream soda in Canada that is not available here in the United States, but it's a major brand. If you were to go north of the border and say you wanted a can of Solly's, everybody would know what you mean.
2: Uh-huh.
0: Even though here, if you said, I'll have a can of Solly's,
2: Solly's.
0: You know, just blank looks.
1: Mm-hmm.
0: And it's not just Solly's soda. It's Solly's Kraft soda.
2: Oh.
0: Okay, so now you have a situation where there's Kraft dinner with a K and Solly's Kraft soda with a C.
3: Hmm. Oh, okay.
0: And they somehow have found one another. So if you ever wanted to drink your mac and cheese, now you can, north of the border. Yes, Kraft Dinner and Solly's Kraft Soda have teamed up to launch. Yes, it's KD Cream Soda.
2: Thank God. All right, who do we know in Canada who can send us some?
0: And it's a cream soda that tastes like, you guessed it, macaroni and cheese.
2: Or Kraft Dinner.
3: I'm struggling with this one.
2: Now, well, it's like liquid cheese.
3: We've tried some weird things on the show. Chili beer,
0: right?
3: To name
0: I'm
3: something.
0: I'm curious about it.
3: Of course you are. You
2: the
3: love
2: the Dr. Pepper sausage.
3: Oh, yeah. We've
2: that
3: tried.
2: Good.
3: Yeah, we've tried some weird things.
0: But I'm very curious about it.
3: Yeah, you're smiling ear to ear on this one because you.
0: Well, I like cream soda.
3: You do? Yeah.
2: I have a friend who's going to be in Vancouver in a couple weeks.
0: Dr. Brown's makes good cream soda. Actually, A&W makes good cream soda, too.
3: I'm good for like one cream soda a year.
0: And I love Kraft macaroni and cheese.
2: Mm.
0: I mean, love it. In the box, not so much in the cup that you put the water in and microwave.
3: Well, that's the Easy Mac.
0: Yeah, but that's okay.
2: Yeah, it's not the same.
0: That's okay,
2: but
0: it's just not the same.
3: Yeah, there's two things you do in a pinch.
2: And it
3: an
2: better
3: Easy
2: stay
3: one.
2: The same
0: yeah.
2: until the end of time. Don't mess with the recipe like they did with like Coke in the 80s.
0: Yeah.
3: New
0: well,
3: Coke.
0: Trevor wasn't born yet when New Coke happened. Boy, what a disaster that was.
3: It's like what was the other one? Pepsi Crystal. Yeah, I heard both those things.
2: I forgot about that.
3: Yeah, no.
0: Yeah,
3: but
0: that one wasn't the marketing disaster of New Coke.
3: New Coke
0: replaced Coke.
3: Yeah, that's bad.
0: For a while, and people went nuts.
2: No.
0: But hey.
3: So this interests you.
0: You cannot find this in the U.S.
3: Can we order? Let's see.
2: That's what I'm saying. I feel like one of us has got to know someone in Canada who can send us.
0: Well, we've got, you know, Grumpy Joe lives in Toronto.
3: Can we call him? Oh, that would see if he can get it for us. Yeah. We should call him.
0: Grumpy Joe is our producer.
2: Oh, I remember. Yes.
3: Yeah.
2: I remember you talking about him.
3: Oh, okay. Yeah.
0: Yeah, he works at a radio station in Toronto now. But I would try it.
3: I know you would.
0: I would try
2: it. But how do you try it?
0: Macaroni and cheese flavored cream soda. I'm
2: I think
0: sorry.
2: The part, like drinking liquid cheese doesn't sound so bad, but the carbonation.
0: It's making carbonation. It's making me tingly.
3: But how?
0: It's 7:14 here at the Q.
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9: Alternate side parking and meters are in effect for today, and it's a gridlock alert day because of the UN General Assembly. Looking at the road closures in effect because of the assembly, 42nd up through 49th streets between 1st and 2nd Avenues. Also, the FDR northbound off-ramp to 42nd Street and the southbound off-ramp to 49th. GWB inbound upper 25 to 30-minute delays, lower 15 to 20. Lincoln inbound 20 to 25. Holland 20 to 25 from the New Jersey Turnpike, 30 to 35 from Routes 1 and 9, 30 minutes getting over the Cuomo Tap Bridge. I'm Kristen Marks on Q104.3.
10: And our beloved friend Grumpy Joe is on the telephone from Toronto, Ontario, Canada.
9: Nice.
10: Hey, Grump Man, how you doing?
11: Good morning. I am doing pretty well up here.
10: Okay, that's great. I've got a question for you.
12: We need your help, man.
10: Have you tried the new KD cream soda yet?
11: I have not, but it is all over the news and on the TV and in the papers here.
12: Well, so many things happening in the world.
10: Well, you know me as well as anyone has ever known me.
9: Breaking news.
10: And you know what I love, don't you?
11: Yes, I do. I have brought you back, KD, from Toronto just so you could compare and contrast to American mac and cheese.
10: Yeah, and they're absolutely identical. Just different boxes, just different graphics on the boxes. But the idea of a KD cream soda, I mean, to some people it might sound gross, but it sounds very intriguing to me.
11: I mean, it's definitely worth trying. And I remember, you know, a decade plus ago, you and I trying Thanksgiving's favorite soda.
10: Yes. Well, it tasted like stuffing. What's better than stuffing?
12: Stuffing soda?
9: Stuffing in a can, apparently.
12: Well, listen, we might need your
9: carbonated
12: help. You might need you to send me a six-pack.
11: You know what? I'm going to be in New York this weekend. I will see if I can track it down before I get on the plane, and then you'll make me check the bag so you guys can pay my fees. But
9: right,
11: I will bring you in if I can find it.
10: Okay, that would absolutely be great. And for
12: smuggling,
10: well, it's not. You're allowed to cross the border with carbonated beverages, aren't you? Well, who knows?
11: Sure,
10: these days?
11: No, you just
10: yeah, but who knows?
11: You gotta check it in your bag.
9: You're flying.
10: Okay.
12: Imagine it explodes. He's got cheese soda all over his underwear. That'd be terrible.
11: That happened to a friend of mine who bought Duff beer from California and brought it back to the city, and it didn't end well for him.
12: It's worth the risk, Jim. We're doing it.
10: But anyway, so the KD cream soda, the macaroni and cheese flavored cream soda, is in fact a big story there in Canada, right?
11: It is. It's everywhere in the news.
9: Breaking
11: news. There's other stuff in the news too. Mark Carney was at the UN and spoke to the New York Times. But regardless of that, KD soda more important.
10: Yeah. Mark Carney, the Canadian Prime Minister.
9: Yeah.
10: I wonder what he thinks.
9: Wonder if he's tried it.
10: Yeah, maybe it would be a good export.
11: He's the kind of person I could imagine absolutely will try it if he hasn't already.
10: Have you spoken to him yet?
11: I have not. I know his people, but I have not spoken to him.

0: did get to speak to Justin Trudeau just not long after I got my Canadian citizenship.
1: Okay, cool.
2: How's Katie?
1: Because our Grumpy Joe is the producer of the number one morning news show in Canada, just so you know what happened with his career.
2: Skyrocket.
3: Doing pretty well up there.
1: Yeah. So I look forward to seeing you, and I look forward to tasting that KD cream soda.
0: I do, too.
1: Okay. We'll make it a party, Joe.
2: Let's do it.
0: Oh, man. We will cheers the band.
1: Okay. Talk to you later.
0: Well, bye, Jim.
1: Bye.
3: Well, if I was a reporter, around Mark Carney, that would be my first question.
1: Well, that is really cool.
3: Have you tried the soda?
1: That is really cool.
2: Point of order, sir.
1: I didn't even realize...
3: you didn't realize who was on the phone?
1: No, it was a surprise. Trevor, while we were talking about it, Trevor just...
3: I didn't know either.
1: Called him up.
3: That was awesome.
2: You guys were talking about traffic and what's coming up next. I'm like, I'm calling Canada.
1: Well, it's interesting that he said that it's everywhere in the news there.
3: I know.
1: A big story.
3: I think it'd just be a funny story down here. But
1: yeah, here it's a funny story. Up there, it's big news.
3: International news.
2: Revolutionary news. Okay. We have combined.
1: Okay, coming up in less than 20 minutes, will Kristen hit her mark? We'll find out. Somebody's going to win Ringo Starr tickets. The news is brought to you by our friends at Lincoln Tech. Train for careers in auto, skilled trades, and more at Lincoln Tech.
3: Thank you, Jim. It's 53 degrees on this Thursday, September 24th. The NYPD is prepared for large protests in Midtown today as Israeli Prime Minister Benjamin Netanyahu will deliver an address to world leaders at the UN General Assembly this afternoon. Netanyahu has said he plans to defend Israel's military actions and criticize New York City Mayor Mamdani, while Mamdani maintains that Netanyahu should be arrested over alleged war crimes. A new Quinnipiac poll shows that Mamdani is the most popular elected official in New York City, viewed favorably by 60% of city voters. Police are still trying to catch the people responsible for entering sewer tunnels in the city with another incident yesterday morning on the Upper East Side, not far from hotels where world leaders are staying for the UN General Assembly. A number of confirmed cases of Legionnaires' disease is growing in the Bronx. The Tremont Avenue busway in the Bronx is now complete and open. It's expected to bring faster and more reliable service to the some 39,000 daily riders. Crews are working to address a water main break in Newark. It's expected to take a few days to repair. Disgraced former movie producer Harvey Weinstein is being sentenced to 15 years in New York State Prison for sexually assaulting a former production assistant at his Manhattan apartment in 2006. A group of hackers is claiming to have breached the FBI. The group known as Shiny Hunters said Tuesday it had stolen data on a large number of FBI employees. A federal judge is ruling that CNN, MS Now, and Politico must have their access to the White House temporarily restored after being banned by President Trump. It turns out Giants quarterback Jackson Dart's knee injury is a season ender. The Blue Man Group makes its Broadway debut in November with a holiday show. Oasis is issuing a warning over potential ticket scams ahead of their huge Live 27 tour, saying that any unique access codes being sent out for tickets that aren't directly coming from the band are fraudulent. Checking Q1 at 4.3 traffic, alternate side parking and meters are in effect for today, and it's a gridlock alert day because of the UN General Assembly. 42nd Street up through 49th Street closed between 1st and 2nd Avenues because of the assembly. So is the FDR northbound off-ramp to 42nd and the southbound off-ramp to 49th. GWB inbound upper 25 to 30 minute delays, lower 15 to 20. Lincoln inbound 20 to 25. Holland 20 to 25 from the New Jersey Turnpike. 30 to 35 from routes 1 and 9. 30 minutes getting over the Cuomo Tap Bridge. Q Sports, the Yankees blew out the Tampa Bay Rays 9-2 at Yankee Stadium. The Mets took down the Rangers 7-2 in Arlington, and the Liberty finished the regular season with an 83-65 loss to the Atlanta Dream in Brooklyn. The Q1 forecast, periods of clouds and sun today, breezy, high 67. Tonight, partly cloudy. Winds could pick up as a nor'easter moves our way from the south, low 55. 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
1: Well, is Kristen going to hit her mark?
2: Don't look at me.
3: I think so.
1: 888-872-1043. If

0: expensive. I did not have sweet dreams last night. I had crazy nutcase dreams last night. Thankfully, I don't remember them.
1: I'd wear dreams, too, and I don't remember them.
0: But I was very like, get me out of this dream world when I woke up this morning.
1: Good you don't remember them.
0: It's 7:40, and you know what that means.
2: Now, the new game show everyone's talking about. Can Kristen Marks hit the mark? Here's your host, Jim Kerr.
0: And we have two wonderful contestants this morning. First up, a chef from Kearney, New Jersey. Let's welcome Stephen. Hi, Stephen.
3: Hi, guys.
0: When you're when you're in the kitchen, what's your specialty?
3: American cuisine with a French influence.
0: Ooh. Oh. So we could call that Franco-American.
1: Mm. Is that what you call it?
4: a fromage burger.
0: Yeah, well, French.
1: Royale with cheese.
0: Where do you work, Stephen?
3: Pop Snyder.
0: Okay. Is Kristen going to hit her mark or not?
3: Yes, she is.
0: Okay, thanks, so Stephen. We put you down for a yes. You just stay on the line, and we'll meet our next contestant. Rob is a sales representative for a building materials company in North Bergen. Good morning, Rob.
5: Good morning.
0: You get the default position, Rob, because Stephen chose yes. So if Kristen does not hit her mark, you will be our winner, okay?
5: I was going to choose no anyway. Nothing against her. She's great. But that song is hard.
1: It is. It actually is.
4: Did we say the song yet?
0: No, I didn't. How do you know what the song is?
1: How do you know? I'm nervous, so I was like, oh, yeah, it is hard.
5: Oh, okay, I'm clairvoyant.
0: Clairvoyant. Okay, so clairvoyant Rob, you just stay on the line.
4: Sales rep and clairvoyant.
1: I forgot we didn't announce the song.
0: Oh, wait a second. Oh, Rob? What was I dreaming about last night?
5: Yes.
0: Stay on the line. Okay. Tell me when you're ready.
1: I am ready. Well, do we want to announce the song or should we just go?
4: Probably tell them the song.
0: It's the no-no song.
1: It's the no-no song.
4: The Ringo Starr's no-no song. Because, you know, what else would I pick?
0: It was actually suggested by a listener, wasn't it?
4: Yeah, I believe it was Matt from Staten
1: Island.
4: And Trevor
1: was like, yes, we're doing it. She's doing that.
4: To be fair, Kristen picked which verse she was going to sing.
1: I did.
0: Oh, okay. You had never heard the song before?
1: I never heard the song before. I'm a big Beatles fan.
0: Well, it's a Ringo Starr solo hit. But it was a hit. It was, in fact, a hit. Just tell me when you're ready.
4: I forgot the backup. Oh, well.
1: You good?
4: Mm-hmm.
1: Okay. Let's do it.
6: The

0: No, no, no, no, I don't. No more. I'm tired of waking up on the floor. No thank you, please. It only makes me sneeze. And then it makes it hard to find the door.
1: You did it.
2: All you have to do is talk about...
1: You did it.
0: I mean, when you sing about something you love, I'm just kidding. Just kidding.
1: Oh, I hope so.
0: Never touch the stuff.
1: I hope so.
2: You sing... usually Jim shakes his head at me.
1: Maybe there should have been a...
2: A disclaimer?
1: No, no.
2: A warning.
0: I said I never touched the
1: no.
0: stuff.
1: No.
0: What?
1: No.
0: Oh.
1: Our vetting process, maybe.
2: You want to work on that?
1: A little deeper. Okay, so...
2: Hey, well done for hitting the mark.
0: And it was out of my range, too, so I'm glad I did it.
1: Anyway, Rob, thank you so much for calling and for being with us in the morning. We hope that you will try again. And Stephen in Kearney, we've got Ringo Starr tickets for you.
3: Great. Thanks, guys. Kristen, great job.
0: Thank you.
2: Well done.
0: Congratulations.
1: It's PNC Bank Arts Center on Sunday. 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
2: The no-no song made Jim go, no, no.
0: No, no, no. Why is this happening?
1: Well, especially she picked a verse, and then there's the non-verbal...
0: It's the best part of the song.
2: it is.
1: Okay, it's 7:44.
2: Allergy season.
1: Here at Q104. When you were sneezing before, was that just
0: that was a genuine sneeze.
1: From the chili peppers.
0: Because red pepper went up my nose, but I did think of the song. I'm like, well, what a coincidence.
1: It's 7:45 at the Q.
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17: This is Jana Kramer from Wind Down with Jana Kramer. 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
20: Alternate side parking and meters in effect for today, and it's a gridlock alert day because of the UN General Assembly. 42nd up through 49th streets closed between 1st and 2nd Avenues because of the assembly. So is the FDR northbound off-ramp to 42nd and the southbound off-ramp to 49th. GWB inbound upper 45 to 50 minute delays, lower 25 to 30. Lincoln inbound 25 to 30. Holland 30 to 35 from the New Jersey Turnpike. 50 to 55 from routes 1 and 9, 40 minutes getting over the Cuomo Tap Bridge. I'm Kristen Marks on Q104.3.
1: It's 7:50. It didn't always do so, but this song transports me. It transports me down on the corner to healthy and happy. Yes, it makes me think of Walgreens now every single time I hear it.
2: Of course.
1: John Fogerty got a big check, though.
20: Yeah.
1: Here's Creedence at the Q.

0: Creedence Clearwater Revival. Here at Q104.3, good morning. Well, we've talked a lot about food this morning.
1: Yes.
0: And we've got more food talk coming up.
1: Yes.
0: As a matter of fact.
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0: 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And you know why?
1: Why do we love food?
0: No, do you know why we're going to have some more food talk? You know what Saturday is, don't you?
2: National
0: Dumpling Day. Yeah. So, keep it here on the queue, where the news is brought to you by Morgan and Morgan, America's largest injury law firm. And here is Kristen No-No Marks.
1: Thank you, Jim. It's 53 degrees on this Thursday, September 24th. Israeli Prime Minister Benjamin Netanyahu will deliver an address to world leaders at the UN General Assembly this afternoon. The NYPD is prepared for large protests in Midtown. The speech comes following a war of words with New York City Mayor Zohran Mamdani. Meanwhile, a new Quinnipiac poll shows that Mamdani is the most popular elected official in New York City, viewed favorably by 60% of city voters. The NYPD is investigating yet another incident of people emerging from the sewer tunnels on the Upper East Side, this time near hotels of world leaders in town for the UN. A number of confirmed cases of Legionnaire's disease is growing in the Bronx. The Tremont Avenue busway in the Bronx is now complete and open. It's expected to bring faster and more reliable service to some 39,000 daily riders. Crews are working to address a water main break in Newark. It's expected to take a few days to repair. Disgraced former movie producer Harvey Weinstein is being sentenced to 15 years in New York State prison for sexually assaulting a former production assistant at his Manhattan apartment in 2006. Chinese President Xi Jinping is in the U.S. to meet with President Trump, marking the Chinese leader's first visit to Washington, D.C. in 10 years. The two leaders are expected to discuss trade and AI. A federal judge is ruling that CNN, MS Now, and Politico must have their access to the White House temporarily restored after being banned by President Trump, who accuses the news outlets of negative coverage. A hearing will be held today connected to the proposed settlement that would end a lawsuit challenging the merger of Paramount and Warner Brothers Discovery. More than 100,000 pounds of raw pork, beef, and goat are being recalled nationwide after being sold with fake USDA inspection labels. The meat was shipped in bulk by A&D Foods. Geddy Lee and Alex Lifeson are making a big donation to help fund a Neil Peart memorial at his childhood park in Ontario. They've cut a check for $700,000 Canadian dollars. Checking Q104.3 traffic, alternate side parking and meters are in effect for today, and it's a gridlock alert day because of the UN. Looking at closures as a result, 42nd up through 49th between 1st and 2nd Avenues. Also, the FDR northbound off-ramp to 42nd and the southbound off-ramp to 49th closed. GWB inbound upper 45 to 50-minute delays, lower 25 to 30. Lincoln inbound 25 to 30 as well. Holland 30 to 35 from the New Jersey Turnpike, 50 to 55 from routes 1 and 9. 40 minutes getting over the Cuomo Tap Bridge. Q Sports, the Yankees blew out the Tampa Bay Rays at Yankee Stadium. The Mets took down the Texas

0: Rangers in Arlington. The Liberty wrapped up the regular season with a loss to the Atlanta Dream at Barclays Center. The Q1 forecast, periods of clouds and sun today, breezy, high 67. Tonight, partly cloudy, winds could pick up as a nor'easter moves our way from the south, low 55. 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

0: wonderful day. It's you two at Q104.3. They're releasing a new single today at noon, which will be from their new album that doesn't have a title yet, from what I understand. But at noon today, they'll release it. And I guess they'll have a video for it and all of that.
1: Probably. Yeah.
0: 10 minutes after 8 o'clock here at Q104.3. Jeff is with us from Brooklyn Dumpling Shop. And National Dumpling Day is Saturday, September 26th. So I was under the impression that we were going to miss it because it's on a Saturday. But lo and behold, they came a couple of days early so that we could celebrate. And good morning to you.
2: Good morning. Thank you for having me.
0: Boy, you are really growing. The Brooklyn Dumpling Shop is really growing.
2: We are. We have 22 locations now, coast to coast, from New York to Philly, Miami, Dallas, Calgary, Vancouver. And we're excited. We just opened in MetLife Stadium. So you can find us in two places, in West Hall and Section 339.
1: Nice.
2: That's to go along with Yankee Stadium, MSG, and of course our other shops here in New York. We're about to open in downtown Brooklyn in a couple weeks as well.
1: Oh, yay.
0: Well, you're on the Upper East Side. You're in Midtown, located inside Picnic.
2: Yep. So that is, it's a delivery kitchen. So actually, it's not too far from where we're standing right now. And you can order from your favorite delivery app. You can order catering. And that has become a huge part of our business. And so we decided to open a kitchen dedicated just for that.
0: Okay. And then Garden City on Long Island and Willowbrook in New Jersey. Where are you on the Upper East Side?
2: 78th and York.
0: So what did you bring us today?
2: So we brought, for National Dumpling Week, National Dumpling Day is this Saturday. You know, we believe every day is Dumpling Day, but we're going to celebrate it special with National Dumpling Week. So today we brought you some of our top sellers, like our Wagyu beef dumpling, Kung Pao chicken dumpling. We also brought some new innovation, like our Peking duck dumpling.
1: Just tried that one.
2: Yeah. What'd you
1: think? Delicious. Love it. Love it.
2: Amazing. Love it, duck. We love to hear that. And we brought some sides, too, some cucumber salad. You know, we're Brooklyn's Dumpling Shop, Bites, Bowls, Boba. So you can get dumplings. You can get sides. We have incredible chef-curated bowls and, of course, boba to top it all off. And so we wanted to bring some of that for you to try here. And we're hoping everyone comes and sees us this Saturday, National Dumpling Day. And we're running a $1 any dumpling promotion all next week. So come check us out.
0: Yeah, it's all dumplings for just a buck.
3: Wow.
0: And so you can mix and match.
1: That's a deal.
0: Because they have a lot of different ones. There's a 5 dumpling minimum because you don't want to just go and have just one.
3: Who has that one dumpling?
1: Who does that?
0: By the way, what were you just raving about a moment ago?
1: The edamame.
0: Turn the microphone on. Pardon me?
1: The edamame?
0: Yeah.
2: Blistered edamame. Throw a little chili oil on there. Perfect bite. And as
1: delicious.
2: As a side. Yeah, we love it.
3: Jim, I saw that they have a mac and cheese one for you as well.
0: Yeah, I know.
3: Don't you worry.
0: I know. I'm really pleased that people go through such trouble to make me happy.
3: Anything for you, Jim.
0: Did the chef throw a fit?
2: No, we,
0: I'm just teasing. Yeah,
2: we have some classic flavors, what we call signature, what we call them fan favorite fusion flavors. So you love mac and cheese, you love chicken parm. You've never had it in a dumpling, though. And so we're doing some innovation with that. And at the end of the day, it's about the highest quality food that people love. Put a smile on our face. Keep them coming back.
0: Okay, so it's Brooklyn Dumpling Shop, Upper East Side, Midtown, Inside Picnic, Garden City, Willowbrook. National Dumpling Week starts on Saturday, continues through October 3rd. 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Okay, I'm going to go out and get the mac and cheese one right
1: now.
0: Do
1: it.
2: Excellent.
0: But you're not going to get me to use chopsticks. I'm sorry.
3: Why not?
0: I use a fork.
1: One
2: we
1: day.
2: Actually, some of them, they're like a handheld bite. You just pop it with your hands.
1: Yeah, I just use my hand.
0: I've tried so many times. I'm physically incapable.
1: The chopsticks look cool, but yeah.
0: I know they do. And friends of mine just, it's like second nature. It's not a problem at all.
2: Sure.
0: But for me, I'm inept.
2: Yeah. Well, that's what they're great for, the stadiums, because you just use your hands, pop in your mouth.
1: Yeah. Oh, finger food.
3: Good call.
0: That's it. Okay. 7:45 here at Q104.
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14: Alternate side parking and meters are in effect for today, and it's a gridlock alert day because of the UN General Assembly. 42nd up through 49th streets closed between 1st and 2nd Avenues because of the assembly. So is the FDR northbound off-ramp to 42nd and the southbound off-ramp to 49th. Taking a look at the bridges and tunnels, GWB inbound upper, 60-minute delays now into the city, lower 35 to 40. Lincoln actually looking pretty good. Holland 30 to 35 from the New Jersey Turnpike, 50 to 55 from routes 1 and 9, 40 minutes getting over the Cuomo Tap Bridge. In Jersey City, got a disabled truck affecting the routes 1 and 9 truck lanes approaching Broadway northbound. That has the left lane blocked and is causing delays from Duncan Avenue. I'm Kristen Marks on Q104.3.
15: 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Good morning. Here are the doors at the Q.

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1: Yeah.
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2: Yep.
0: They're celebrating the 30th anniversary of their masterpiece, Melancholy and the Infinite Sadness, along with nearly four decades of, in Billy Corgan's own words, unruly hits and dark treasures.
2: He's not wrong.
0: 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I'm going to go outside and get some more.
2: It's been quite the morning.
1: Dumplings are amazing.
2: I know.
0: Which one? I saw you pick up the...
1: I ate them all, Jim.
0: All
1: I had
0: them?
1: The Wagyu beef, I had the Kung Pao, I had the duck, the mac and cheese. I even tried the edamame.
0: Okay.
2: Wow.
1: I'm full. All right. I get more.
0: Time for the news. Here's Krista.
2: Thank you, Jim. It's 54 degrees on this Thursday, September 24th. Israeli Prime Minister Benjamin Netanyahu will deliver an address to world leaders at the UN General Assembly this afternoon. The NYPD is prepared for large protests in Midtown. The speech comes following a war of words with New York City Mayor Zohran Mamdani. A new Quinnipiac poll shows that Mamdani is the most popular elected official in New York City, viewed favorably by 60% of city voters. Meanwhile, he scores favorably by 46% of voters statewide. The NYPD is investigating yet another incident of people emerging from the sewer tunnels on the Upper East Side near hotels and world leaders in town for the UN. A number of confirmed cases of Legionnaires' disease is growing in the Bronx. The Tremont Avenue busway in the Bronx is now complete and open. It's expected to bring faster and more reliable service to some 39,000 daily riders. Crews are working to address a water main break in Newark. It's expected to take a few days to repair. Disgraced former movie producer Harvey Weinstein is being sentenced to 15 years in New York State Prison for sexually assaulting a former production assistant at his Manhattan apartment in 2006. A federal judge is ruling that CNN, MS Now, and Politico must have their access to the White House temporarily restored after being banned by President Trump, who has accused the news outlets of negative coverage. The U.S. Embassy and consulates in Mexico are warning visiting Americans of potentially dangerous conditions due to Hurricane Polo. A hearing will be held today connected to the proposed settlement that would end a lawsuit challenging the merger of Paramount and Warner Brothers Discovery. More than 100,000 pounds of raw pork, beef, and goat are being recalled nationwide after being sold with fake USDA inspection labels. The meat was shipped in bulk by A&D Foods. A teenager from Thailand is this season's champion on America's Got Talent. Checking Q104.3 traffic, alternate side parking and meters are in effect for today. And it's a gridlock alert day because of the UN General Assembly. 42nd up through 49th streets closed between 1st and 2nd Avenues because of the assembly. So is the FDR northbound off-ramp to 42nd Street and the southbound off-ramp to 49th. GWB inbound upper 60-minute delays now, lower 35 to 40. Lincoln looking pretty good. Holland 30 to 35 from the New Jersey Turnpike. 50 to 55 from routes 1 and 9, 40 minutes getting over the Cuomo Tap Bridge. Q Sports, the Yankees blew out the Tampa Bay Rays 9-2 at Yankee Stadium. The Mets took down the Rangers 7-2 at Arlington. The Liberty finished the regular season with an 83-65 loss to the Atlanta Dream at the Barclays Center. The Q1 forecast, periods of clouds and sun today, breezy, high 67. Tonight, partly cloudy. Winds could pick up as a nor'easter moves our way from the south, low 55. Tomorrow, some sun giving way to clouds, windy, high 69, a little rain possible at night. The biggest rain and wind impacts will be east of the city throughout the weekend. I'm Kristen Marks on the Jim Kerr Rock and Roll Morning Show on Q104.3.
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0: Guns N' Roses, Sweet Child of Mine, here at Q104.3. It's 8:40. Hi, Biggie. How you doing?
1: I'm doing...
2: Biggie!
1: Okay. How are you?
0: Do you know it's National Bluebird of Happiness Day?
1: Oh, if I had a pellet gun.
2: Aww.
0: It's National Cherry Jubilee Day.
1: All right, that's better.
2: Yum.
1: What else you got?
0: National Punctuation Day.
1: Don't get me started on the Oxford comma.
0: Well, I'm a believer.
1: Don't get me started.
0: I'm a believer in the Oxford comma.
1: No.
0: I know that you're not.
2: No.
1: Wrong.
2: I'm not either.
3: What are commas doing?
2: Sorry, Jim.
1: Commas are a placeholder for the word and. So when you end a group of things with and then you put a comma in front of the and, it is redundant.
0: So says you.
1: That's right. What does Oxford know?
3: Aren't they a shoe?
1: No.
2: Loafers.
1: It's a shoe one wears at Oxford, I think, is where it came from.
0: Oh, 2.5 hours of commercial-free rock is coming up.
1: I would like to defend one more thing, because I heard you talking about me on the train. Yes, I listen on the train. And I know you were pointing this concept
2: too.
1: Of whether or not this will be a nor'easter on the train.
0: Now, wait. Guess,
1: No. I'm going to read you right from the National Weather Service.
3: It says it's the Jim Kerr.
1: Yes, that's fine.
2: He is the boss.
1: Some well-known nor'easters include... The notorious Blizzard of 1888, the New England Blizzard of 1978, the March Superstorm, and then the recent Boston snowstorms of January and February. What do these things have in common, Jim?
3: The word blizzard.
0: Blizzard and snow and cold.
1: Right.
2: Did we use the word nor'easter back then?
1: No. Well, for those, yeah.
0: Yeah.
1: Well, of course. Nor'easters have been around since New England.
0: Well, the last we checked, speaking of New England, it looks like the stormy weather will probably not affect New York City. Much at all.
2: Just
0: however, the Jersey Shore, Eastern Long Island, and
1: we're going to eat it,
0: and New England,
1: yes,
0: is going to get it.
1: Well, that's what it does. Further out into the you're sticking out into the ocean, the worse it will be.
0: Mm-hmm.
1: But it's rain. It's a bad rainstorm, and if the winds were stronger, you know what would we call it? It would not be a nor'easter. What would it be, Jim?
0: A hurricane.
1: Thank you. Because there's no snow.
3: You know, the last time it was just rain. I think we called that storm Sandy.
1: Yeah, that wasn't a nor'easter, was it?
0: No,
3: that wasn't. Well, it evolved.
2: That would be a hurricane.
1: No.
0: Well, I've always...
2: Superstorm.
3: I thought
0: Now, this is just my conspiratorial mind.
3: Yes, Cope? I mean, Jim?
0: I thought that all of a sudden it became Superstorm Sandy. I think that was a way of getting around the hurricane definition.
1: For insurance purposes.
0: Yes.
1: Oh, 100%.
0: Yes.
1: Because the wind speeds were like 79 miles an hour, not 80. So therefore, billions of dollars of destruction, you needed flood insurance instead of hurricane insurance.
0: Right.
1: Oh,
0: That's what I've always thought.
1: Screw job of
0: all. And it all became Superstorm Sandy.
1: Oof.
0: Which caused all those insurance problems for people.
1: Exactly.
0: But my feeling was that was done on purpose.
1: Right. But nor'easters should be cold.
3: There should be some form of freezing precipitation.
2: It's not in the definition.
0: You know, a plate of beans should be hot.
1: I gotta go.
0: They're
1: beat
0: not
1: up a
0: always.
2: And they're still beans.
0: Yes.
1: That pellet gun for the bluebird. I'm gonna put one right in the.
3: That's what you came up with.
1: The backside of a meteorologist.
3: A plate
1: somewhere.
3: Of beans. Should be
0: I had to come up with something.
1: All right. I'm done venting.
0: And
1: go.
0: We're in a food mood this morning. Our first strange news story is a football story. So Biggie, stay around.
1: I'm here.
0: Okay.
2: Or mac and cheese.
4: Strange news, hard to believe but true.
0: First of all, I have to make sure I'm pronouncing this name right. Is it Adam Vinatieri?
1: Close enough.
0: Okay, former New England Patriots kicker.
3: Mm-hmm.
1: Yeah.
0: Set a Guinness World Record by kicking a field goal at an altitude of 11,317 feet and 8 inches. He retired from the team in 2021. He attempted this feat on Tuesday in Jungfraujoch, a Swiss Alps area known as the top of Europe.
1: You didn't do as well on that as you did on Vinatieri.
0: Jungfraujoch.
1: Sure.
3: So angry.
0: The kick was organized by the Patriots and was timed to promote the team's upcoming game against the Detroit Lions in Munich.
1: Ah, interesting.
0: And there was snow and stuff like that. But he kicked a field goal at 11,317 feet and 8 inches.
2: Wow.
1: But to say how far the field goal went?
0: The field goal was 33 yards.
1: That's it?
0: Well, it's
5: well, first you have to
0: the
5: also...
0: high altitude, it affects right. the way the ball...
1: Right, it should go much, much further. You could kick like an 80-yarder.
3: Yeah, yes. But there was only so much room to put the goalpost.
0: I guess, because
2: it's
0: the
2: me.
0: Top
3: I'm
0: of
3: watching
0: a mountain.
3: The video right now. This
1: kick
3: is...
1: it off the edge of a cliff, it'll go a long way.
3: It's right in front of a mountain.
2: Man, tough crowd.
3: Oh, my goodness.
0: Okay.
3: Oh, he looks good. Oh, he crushed this thing.
0: Condoms.
2: Oh, moving right along. Okay.
0: Condoms for your car. A Japanese company has created an unusual product, and it's designed to protect cars from flooding. It's a condom for your car.
3: Ribbed?
0: That let vehicles float instead of becoming submerged. It uses two sheets of plastic, one beneath the car and another over the top, to keep flood water out. It takes 10 minutes to set up.
1: You know what else works? A garage.
2: Hey, some people live in the city. Oh,
3: the real question is, do you still keep it in the glove box?
0: Okay.
1: don't keep it in your wallet.
0: Oh, I got in such trouble. I got in such trouble.
3: What did you? What happened?
0: This is gonna take too much time, so I'm putting the Pokemon card thing aside. Nice. Maybe we'll do this
3: tomorrow. We'll save the Pokemon.
2: All right.
3: Well, how did you get?
0: Because he mentioned the wallet.
3: Okay. Mm. What happened?
0: And when I was in junior high, nobody actually had use for a condom, but everybody wanted to have one in their wallet because it created a little ring on the outside.

0: out of the wallet.
1: It's like, look what
0: and
1: I have.
0: So that made you cool. Yeah. Okay.
2: It also, sucks, but it also destroyed the condom.
0: Okay. Well, who cares?
2: Your body heat.
0: We had no.
1: It wasn't being used anyway.
0: Well, it wasn't being used anyway, and there was absolutely no chance of it being used. You know,
3: your junior high was different.
0: But so I had because you know I wanted to fit in, so I had one. Okay, and then one day I was getting ready to go to school. And I noticed that it wasn't in my wallet.
2: Oh, no.
0: And I figured, what?
2: What did I do last night?
0: Something bad is going to happen to me.
4: Hey, Mom?
0: I didn't think of what I did last night. Well, I wasn't going to mention it to anybody that it was missing from my wallet. But I was terrified that I would find out later in the day and possibly face some unpleasant circumstances. I mean, who would have access to my wallet in my house except, you know,
3: family.
0: So anyway, I was a little nervous about that, but went to school, had a normal school day, went to the lunchroom, opened my lunch, bit into my sandwich, and there was the condom.
1: What? Oh, man. How did that happen?
0: My mom found it. And she put it in the sandwich.
2: Her way of letting you know?
0: Yes.
1: Oh, my God.
0: She never spoke a word to me about it.
1: Gotta give it to her. Wow.
2: That is the most passive-aggressive smackdown I've ever heard.
3: Can I just say...
2: That is fantastic.
3: That the word...
1: I guess she didn't want to give you the talk.
3: The word legend is used with you quite often, but I think your mom just surpassed you.
2: Yeah.
1: He got it from somewhere.
2: That's a Hall of Fame parenting
3: move. That was legendary. What kind of sandwich?
0: Bologna.
3: Oh, even better.
2: The mail. This bologna tastes kind of
1: Imagine if she put on a hot dog.
3: Well, you wouldn't.
2: That's not a sandwich.
0: The thing is, but also you wouldn't.
1: Yes, it is.
0: You wouldn't pack a hot dog.
1: No. Well, but it would fit. Dog? Maybe.
0: No.
1: Depending how big the hot dog.
0: Well, because the hot dogs are supposed to be hot.
3: Apparently, so are beans.
0: That's strange news. And whatever. This morning,
2: so glad I came in
0: at Q104.3.
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2: Alternate side parking and meters are in effect today, and it's a gridlock alert day because of the UN General Assembly. First Ave closed between 42nd and 49th streets because of the assembly. 42nd up through 49th also closed between 1st and 2nd Avenues. The FDR North ramp off-ramp to 42nd is closed. So is the southbound off-ramp to 49th. Taking a look at the bridges and tunnels, GWB inbound upper 60 minutes into the city now, lower 30 to 35. Lincoln inbound 25 to 30. Holland 30 to 35 from the New Jersey Turnpike. 50 to 55 from routes 1 and 9. 40 minutes getting over the Cuomo Tap Bridge. That disabled vehicle on the or in routes 1 and 9. Truck lanes there in Jersey City. Northbound approaching Broadway has been cleared, but we're seeing delays still from Duncan Avenue. I'm Kristen Marks. 2.5 hours commercial-free rock with Ian O'Malley, who's in for Maria Melito next on Q104.3.
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It's like going through the Lincoln Tunnel with no traffic. But even better, because there's no toll.

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1: 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And there's Twisted Sister, and I Want to Rock. And if I'm not wrong, too, it's Sebastian Bach that is handling some lead vocals for Dee Snider on this upcoming tour, and a smattering of dates, so check your local listings. It's 11:11. I'm Ian O'Malley. Do keep in mind, as you well know, Q104.3 is your home for the New York Jets, and they're heading out to the Motor City Detroit this week for the second of three consecutive NFC North matchups, and you can hear all the action right here. We'll get you pumped up with the Q Rock and Roll Tailgate. That starts at 10 a.m., Jets pregame at 11 with Dan Grasso and Greg Buttle, leading up to kickoff at 1 with Bob Wischusen and Anthony Becht. It is Jets Lions this Sunday on your radio home for the New York Jets. Jets, Jets, Jets, Q104.3.
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0: great band out of Glasgow, Scotland, Nazareth, and Love Hurts, one of the all-time greats from the 1970s at Q104.3 in New York City, and we're enjoyed nationwide on the iHeartRadio app. I'm Ian O'Malley. As we approach your workforce blocks, they're about 18 minutes away. Do keep in mind, I know we got a lot of Breakfast of the Beatles fans out there, and they're once again taking it on the road. This is happening October 4th at the Cutting Room, and Q104.3 wants you to be there. Join Kenny Danger Dash out as we celebrate John's birthday a little early. Mark Rivera is getting the breakfast going with the Beatles band, together with Mark Ribbler and Rich Pagano, Muddy Shoes, and John Colbert from the Plastic Ono Band. 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
1: Excellent. It's high noon right in the nose. I'm Ian O'Malley for the lovely and talented Maria Melito. And as Bobby Big Voice just said there, it's time for your Workforce Blocks. Hi to you, Sean Collins, wherever you may be. You are like a block of these guys, professionally known as BOC. They are Blue Oyster Cult. 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
1: Awesome. 12:14, I'm Ian O'Malley from Maria. It's Workforce Block time, obviously. This time around, hi to you, Steve Gigante, who's looking for this guy. A little town called Seymour, Indiana. He's John Mellencamp. 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

0: 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I mean, we got so much good rock coming up. 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
4: 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You were looking for the mighty Metallica. 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

0: 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Month of November, if I'm not wrong, I think it's Mohegan Sun Casino, and that's the only area dates that I'm familiar with. 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The latest thing going to Vancouver in British Columbia, which is a fantastic city. 1243, I'm Ian O'Malley for the lovely and talented Maria Melito. We'll be right back.
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Yes, we're into the 1 o'clock hour together. On this Thursday afternoon, awaiting some unpleasant weather. Check your local listings on that, all dependent. The soundtrack will be provided by Q104.3, and there's GNR's November Rain. Of course, the video for that song was pretty epic. I'm Ian O'Malley from Maria Melito. Hey, a quick reminder here that Q104.3 is your home for the New York Jets, and our boys head out to Detroit this week, the Motor City, for the second of three consecutive NFC North matchups, and you can hear all the action right here. We'll get you pumped up with the Q104.3 Rock and Roll Tailgate. That kicks off at 10 a.m. Then it's Jets preseason game at 11 with Dan Grasso and Greg Buttle, leading up to kickoff itself at 1 with Bob Wischusen and Anthony Becht. It is Jets Lions this Sunday on your radio home for the New York Jets football, Q104.3. And we continue with the rock and roll. Here's Tom on the Q in New York City.

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Today, my name is Ian O'Malley, and one of life's genuine nice guys is on deck. That would be Kenny Nasho. See, Jim Kerr is even excited, the vocalist anyway. We'll do this all over again before you know it. Here's Simple Minds at Q104.3 New York.

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Eddie Vedder, Pearl Jam, Q104.3, Rocks New York. Ken Dash out of Rock Your Afternoon. You've been telling me you're a genius since you were 17. After all the time I've known you, I still don't know what you mean. What a great couplet. Only from the mind of Donald Fagen and Becker. It's Steely Dan, Q104.3, Rocks New York, with the Danifs.

0: Mets, Jets, Knicks. Well, one of the teams has done it. You know, maybe not the Mets, but hey, you never know. Jets can turn things around and keep on going. 1-1, I'll take that start. Here at Q104.3, we have your chance to be at the opening night of Metallica's M72 World Tour. Here's the deal. We want to fly you and a friend to Vancouver. Will you be in Metallica's Snake Pit for the show right in the middle of the stage? 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

Evanescence. Got some new music coming from those folks soon. 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I'm taking breakfast with the Beatles on the road October 4th to celebrate Lennon's birthday. I'll tell you more about that in just a bit. Let's come together with the Fab Four. 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

Hi, I'm Jim Kerr. Join us tomorrow morning at 7:40. I have Ringo Starr tickets for his performance at the PNC this weekend. You could be the winner tomorrow morning right here on Q104.3.

0: 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Steve Perry of Journey fame, from the solo album to his lady, Sherry. Steve Perry. Ozzy, Mama, I'm Coming Home, one of the biggest Beatle fans I ever met. He said Black Sabbath happened thanks to the Beatles and the boys themselves coming together, which is what we're going to do Sunday morning, October 4th, Breakfast with the Beatles. I'm taking it on the road to the Cutting Room, our home away from home, 32nd Street and Park Avenue here in the city. And I want you to be there. Join me as we celebrate John's birthday a few days earlier. Also, Rubber Soul being released that week. We have to talk about that. Mark Rivera from Billy Joel's band is getting the Breakfast of the Beatles band together again. Mark Ribbler from the Disciples of Soul with Little Steven. Rich Pagano from the Fab Four. Muddy Shoes from there. And John Colbert, who only played with John Lennon as a teenager in his last band, for a chance to be there and join us and qualify for a trip to London. Go to Q1043.com, click on contest, or listen this Sunday morning, Breakfast with the Beatles, 8 to 10. It's brought to you by Soarin' Medical, exclusively on New York's home for the Beatles, Q104.3. I love waking up Sunday morning and doing it with you guys. I love doing the afternoons. I love doing the 3 at 3. Tickets to see Dave Chappelle at Madison Square Garden coming up for the 3 at 3. That's in 18 minutes.
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2: Workdays, 3 o'clock, we play 3 songs. We call this here thing the 3 at 3. First correct caller at 888-872-1043 figures out what this next 3 songs have to do with each other. You get tickets to a great show. This week, Dave Chappelle, one of the funniest men alive. Madison Square Garden, November 6th. 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I can't imagine you're not getting this, and I know I'm always putting the jinx on it, but you're going to get this. We start with The Who, covering Eddie Cochran's Summertime Blues. 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

0: Q104.3 Rocks New York with Steelers Wheel, Jerry Rafferty. Who's got it? Hi, Q, do you have an answer for the 3-3 today?
1: Yes, I do. It is the convening of the UN.
0: The UN General Assembly, you're absolutely right, and traffic in this city is gridlocked. What's your name?
1: Michael DeForest.
0: Michael, where are you calling from?
1: Staten Island, New York, buddy.
0: Michael, it is amazing because not only all the dignitaries are here and need police escorts, but their wives and families are here and they have to be escorted to all the shops because they all go shopping. I was supposed to get blinds delivered today and the guy called me and goes, listen, there is just no way I'm going to get to you today. Literally, it would take 12 hours to get there. It's nuts. Stuck in the middle with you, Steelers Wheel, Crosstown Traffic, Jimi Hendrix, Unreal, and The Who. Summertime Blues, I'm going to take my problems to the United Nations. Hey, listen, it's going to be easy to get into the city from Staten Island on November 6th. You're going to see Dave Chappelle at Madison Square Garden that night.
1: Oh, my God. Thank you very much.
0: You're very welcome. 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We're running with the Shadows of the Night at Q104.3.

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Yes, of course they put a man on the moon and the world is round. Just to, don't mean to shake your world. This commercial free of three continues with Meat Loaf. You took the words right out of my mouth. What an album. Bat Out of Hell, Q104.3. 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

0: What else but love could hurt so good? John Mellencamp wrapping up this commercial free at 3. Modern English, I Met With You. Yeah, we got love songs. We got Stain, Bon Jovi. 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

Young couples immortalized in rock and roll songs. From Brenda and Eddie to Jack and Diane to Tommy and Gina, they live forever. Billy Joe and Bobby Sue. Billy, Scenes from an Italian Restaurant. At Q104.3, I'm getting hungry. Here's Tom Petty, just free falling through the afternoon. 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

0: 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I figured since we went to the Italian restaurant for an early dinner, might as well have some dessert with Warrant and some cherry pie to finish it off. Wasn't that Twin Peaks? Cherry pie and a good cup of black coffee. The Offspring, come out and play. Q104.3. Come out and run. Well, cheer us on. The Tunnel to Towers 5K Run and Walk is this Sunday, marking 25 years since the events of 9/11. 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The 5K, it traces the final steps of FDNYer Stephen Siller, who on his day off heard what was happening, dropped his golf clubs, and tried to drive into the city. Couldn't. Brooklyn Battery's closed. So he got dressed, full pack, and ran through the Brooklyn Battery Tunnel all the way to the World Trade Center on 9/11. 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Ken Dasha, Rock in the Afternoon with Bob Seger. You too, the Floyd and more coming your way.
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2: 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It's called Nevermind. I think we might play a live track from that album. Q104.3, it's Bob Seger and the Silver Bullet Band. Two problems I've never had in life. 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

Hi, I'm Jim Kerr. Join us tomorrow morning at 7:40. I have Ringo Starr tickets for his performance at the PNC this weekend. You could be the winner tomorrow morning right here on Q104.3.

Q104.3 Rocks New York with you too, with or without you. Their new album, Carnival Deluge, coming out November 13th. And on it, the last recording, the final recording of Dolly Parton. They did a song with her called Torn. And Bono had reached out and, like she said, it was a little too Irish, but she wrote this song. Would you want to try to redo it? Can't wait to hear this. Here at Q104.3, is it closing time yet? Here's Semisonic. You don't have to go home, but you can't stay here. Every bartender said that. Q104.3. Closing.

0: The Doors, Strange Days, Q104.3 Rocks New York, Semisonic, and Closing Time as well. It's not closing time maybe for work, but I'll get you home with the greatest music ever made. I said Nirvana, coming up for Live at 5, the anniversary of the release of Nevermind. So, hot off their headlining set at the iHeartRadio Music Festival last weekend, Smashing Pumpkins heading our way with the Rats in a Cage tour at the Barclays Center in Brooklyn next Sunday. And all this coming weekend, Q104.3 has your tickets. They're celebrating the 30th anniversary of their masterpiece, Melancholy and the Infinite Sadness, along with nearly four decades of, in Billy Corgan's words, unruly hits and dark treasures. And if you want to go, be caller 25 when we tell you this weekend and you're in. 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

0: Don't you hear me? 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You behind the grandstand!
1: Can you have a

Sometimes it's birthdays, sometimes it's the birth of a band. They had released an album on an indie label, but really nobody ever heard it. But in 1991, this little-known Northwest grunge band, they called themselves Nirvana, they released their second album, but it was their first for a major label on Geffen. They called the album Nevermind. This is the start of their career, and it was Nevermind. And I remember the day it came into the studio, it was on the air and went, this doesn't sound like anything else I ever heard. Like what the Beatles did in their ear, like the Grateful Dead. And from that day, from this date, September 24th, 1991, I don't think a day has gone by I haven't played something from it. Kurt, you left us too soon. But what you left us with, the music, that'll last forever. Q104.3 Rocks, New York, with Nirvana Live.

0: John Fogerty, center field, as the playoffs getting ready to start after this weekend. Still so many things up for grabs of who's in, who's out. Q104.3 Rocks New York. From Fogerty to Nirvana, 1991. This is the anniversary of them releasing this little-known grunge band from the Northwest. This album, Nevermind. Now, you know, there are one-hit wonders and things that have one song or one album or something, but I can't think of another band that I have played literally, I believe, every day since 1991 on rock radio, like this band. And that was it. It was that and In Utero and a few live albums here and there, like what I played. It was called From the Muddy Banks of the Wickshaw, Del Mar Fairgrounds in California, 91, the year the album came out. Smells Like Teen Spirit. As I said, Kurt, I wish we had 20 more albums, but what we have is brilliant, and that will last forever. That's rock. That's Q104.3. We're also your home for the New York Jets. They're heading out to Detroit. They're taking it to Detroit this week for the second of three consecutive NFC North matchups. You can hear all the action right here. I'm going to get you pumped up with the Q104.3 Rock and Roll Tailgate right after breakfast. The Beatles at 10. Jets pregame begins at 11 with Dan Grassa and Greg Buttle. That's leading off to kickoff at 1 with Bob Wischusen and Anthony Becht. Jets, Lions, this Sunday on your radio home for New York Jets football, Q104.3. Phil Collins, coming up.
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1: The big storm, the nor'easter, moving in. It should be Saturday night through Sunday into Monday morning. Sunday could be a real washout, but some clouds tonight and tomorrow. Let's enjoy while we've got the dry weather. What's in the air tonight for you? Phil Collins, Q104.3 Rocks New York. Come on, we'll all play air drums together with Phil on the drum break.

Thought we'd take a walk in Memphis. Q104.3. It just felt like that kind of afternoon. From Mark Cohn taking a walk in Memphis to Guns N' Roses running through the jungle to get us home. 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

0: You'd think by now Roxanne could like collect a pension or Social Security or something. Police, Q104.3 Rocks New York with Guns N' Roses. Mark Cohen in there as well. Phil Collins in the air tonight. So far, it's okay. But we have a real storm coming our way Saturday night into Sunday. I mean, nor'easter coming up the eastern seaboard. It's going to be something. So the Ringo Show at the PNC Bank Arts Center Sunday night. Fingers crossed. You know, weather is weather, and we'll see how it goes. And everybody always says, how can they get it so wrong? And I've been friends with some weathermen, and they explained, it's all, you know, it's what the prediction models, it's entropy. You know, if the temperature rises 2 degrees, it goes another way. If the wind blows a certain angle for an hour, it goes another way. So you could drop, one of the weathermen explained to me perfectly. He said, you could drop a piece of paper into a stream, and 20 times in a row, that piece of paper goes around a rock to the right. And you say, this is going to go around the rock to the right, and you drop it in, and it goes to the left. Why? Because there was a wind that blew, or something, or pebble fell in, so you don't know. But prepare for a very, very wet and slippery Sunday into Monday morning.
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27: This is Jana Kramer from Wind Down with Jana Kramer. Hey, quick question for the parents listening right now. 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
1: 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So is Mick Jagger. Oh, please. Who got more satisfaction out of life than Sir Michael Philip Jagger? 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

0: Love that song. I just needed to hear Sister Christian Gus. Needed to hear it. Cool night. Night Ranger, Q104.3, Stones with Satisfaction. I've said it before. If you've never seen the movie Boogie Nights, A, it's one of the greatest movies I've seen. And the porn industry, the 70s. But after the scene with Alfred Molina as a drug dealer, and they're going to try to rip him off, you'll never be able to hear that song again without thinking of the movie once you see Boogie Nights. Q104.3, Ken Dash Hour, Rock in the Afternoon, and The Ride Home we present, along with iHeartRadio Global Citizen Festival 2026, returning to the Great Lawn Central Park this Saturday. 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

Hi, I'm Jim Kerr. Join us tomorrow morning at 7:40. I have Ringo Starr tickets for his performance at the PNC this weekend. You could be the winner tomorrow morning right here on Q104.3.

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0: Q104.3 Rocks New York with The Who, Baba O'Reilly. After Roger Daltrey rocked the Capitol Theater earlier this week on Tuesday, he's going to be at Town Hall here in New York City on Sunday night, so I'm definitely heading to that. Bad Company, Rock and Roll Fantasy was a tribute to Bad Company at the Cutting Room last Friday. Me, Maria, Jonathan Clark were there. Just so much music happening around us. Absolutely live music, Global Citizens Festival this weekend. And as far as British Biscuits go, I'm taking Breakfast with the Beatles on the road again. October 4th, our home away from home, the Cutting Room on East 32nd Street and Park Avenue. It's Breakfast with the Beatles celebrating John Lennon's birthday a few days earlier and the release of Rubber Soul, the new remastered version. I want you to join us, please. Mark Rivera is getting the Breakfast with the Beatles band together again with Mark Ribler from the Disciples of Soul, Rich Pagano from the Fab Four, Muddy Shoes from the Disciples, and John Cobert, who played with John Lennon. It's always a blast. Please join us for a chance to be there and to qualify for a trip to London. Seriously, go to Q1043.com, click on contest, or just listen to Sunday morning, 8 to 10 a.m. on Breakfast with the Beatles. This is all brought to you by Dr. Joseph Puma and Soren Medical. Been telling you about that for so long. Best cardiologist I've ever had. Takes care of the whole staff here at Q. You guys go, really, exclusively on New York's home for the Beatles. Q104.3. I'll catch you Sunday morning. We'll do some Beatles together on a rainy Sunday. Carol Miller coming in next to rock your evening. She's going to get the lead out at 8 o'clock. Jerry's here tomorrow.
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0: It's Q104.3. Rockin' New York. Well, I don't know if that's rockin' there. That's kind of like playing the relaxing music from Pink Floyd for New York. And, I heard that Roger Waters was walking around today on the East Side. Wonder what he could have been doing. I honestly, somebody said they looked up and there was Roger Waters. I wouldn't probably recognize him. You know, I'd have to like stare at him like uncomfortably for a long time. And then I wouldn't ask. That's what would happen, I think. Anyway, I hope you had a good day today. Certainly a lot going on here in the city. And you with Carol Miller. Glad things did not get out of hand. You heard about the people coming down in the sewers. That was very, different, right? The Tunnel to Towers 5K run and walk is this Sunday as we mark 25 years since the attacks of 9/11. Kristen Marks leads the Q1043 team this time as we honor all first responders and military personnel who serve our community, and we raise funds for the Tunnel to Towers Foundation. The 5K traces the final steps of Stephen Siller of the FDNY as he ran through the Brooklyn Battery Tunnel to the World Trade Center on 9/11. 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
4: 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Speaking of accidents and such, no accident here, but boy, there was one traffic cop, Midtown. I call him the swearing traffic cop. He was really giving it to everybody going through the intersection, including me. Well, I didn't take it personally, but he was using every word in the book. A little frustrated with what's going on, you know? But in the long run, kind of funny.

0: Skid Row as they were with Sebastian Bach as lead singer, Q104.3. And yeah, he hasn't been lead singer for quite a while. They've had a couple of other ones. He's done a solo career, done some solo albums. I heard Eddie Trunk at one point saying, they need a new singer, maybe he'd go back. I don't have that information, but Eddie Trunk probably does. He'll be there. He'll be here Friday night at 11 on Q104.3. So you with Carol Miller, great to have you along here, and we have Get the Let Out coming up for you at 8 o'clock. In Q Sports tonight, a lot of ball. Well, we have some baseball with Tampa Bay and the Yanks, and earlier today, Texas Rangers beat the Mets 3-1. And in Thursday Night Football, we have the Atlanta Falcons, and they will be playing the Green Bay Packers.
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12: 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Did you know that Diana Taurasi was the first player in the WNBA to eclipse 10,000 points? She won three WNBA titles with the Phoenix Mercury and is still the league's all-time leading scorer. In August, the Mercury officially retired her jersey. 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
13: This is Jana Kramer from Wind Down with Jana Kramer. Hey, quick question for the parents listening right now. When's the last time your kid asked for something and you actually felt good saying yes? Because lately, a lot of families have been hearing the same thing. Can I have Lingo Kids, please? And here's the thing. Lingo Kids is the number one entertainment platform for young kids with more than 4,000 interactive games, songs, and shows. Astronauts, wild animals, superheroes, dinosaurs. 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Download Lingo Kids for free and start exploring today. Or unlock even more amazing content with Lingo Kids Plus. 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